I can easily feel myself slipping and slipping more and more waves in that super world of my own. Nobody but you.

baby, for it's hard you will find to be narrow of mind. 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You can laugh when your dreams fall apart at the seams, and life gets more exciting with each passing day. And love is either in your heart or on its way. Don't you know that it's worth every treasure on earth to be young at heart? Doodle dee be dee be dee be dee oo. For as rich as you are,

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And here's the best part. You

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